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night is over and the music fades away, I'll still be here, still loving you.

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And I know that I can call you any moment, I can trust you, and I can get you with me. My ways on my street life.